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0: 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Yan ang ating oras ngayong umaga, the very first day of the week and the very first Monday of the month. October na tayo. Kaya wala lang, gusto ko lang sabihin na we are now down to the second bare months ng taong 2026. We're about to enjoy the season that we have been all longing for. Alam mo bakit? 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And the holiday rush and the holiday things keep us, you know, boosted and keep us busy. Kaya masaya. Masaya yung iniisip yung Pasko, holiday season. 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And we're gonna start by going through our Facebook page. 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Happy Teacher's Day, Ma'am Kat. Ayan, maraming salamat. God bless din, ha? And some of our sweethearts also messaged through our text lines. Ayan, good morning. Happy Monday. 7376 kay Raymond Osorio. Okay, check natin mamaya. 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Groceries at bigas lang naman. And also, you can join. Tell us, totoo bang pag gusto may paraan, kapag ayaw ay may dahilan. Yan yung pinag-uusapan natin dito sa ating programang Music from the Heart. 10:21 on the clock. Ay, ito yung mga text lines natin ha. 0917-1579-927 at 0961-8924-927. 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

0: 12:57 ang oras natin, sweethearts. And that's it. That ends up our show. And I'll see you later at 7 o'clock para po sa programa nating Heartlines. Don't forget, ha? At saka susunod na po si George. Magbabalik siya sa programa niyang Dear Heart. At para po sa ating Christmas countdown, we've got 80 days to go before Christmas.
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0: 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And always makinig dito sa Heart FM, ang radyo ng heart ko.

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What's forever for? Well, let me give that question back to you and we'll answer that in a while. Oh, medyo napaisip din eh while I was listening to the song. But anyways, we're up till 3 o'clock. Yung mga sweethearts ko na nag-iisip din of what's forever for. Then let the love songs make you remember some things, make you think some things. Till 3 dito sa ating programang Dear Heart. Ako yung mga kasama, si George. And text me sa mga magpapa-shoutout sa gloomy Monday afternoon natin. Dulum na sa gawas, oh. 0917-1579-927 at 0961-8924-927. Yung Facebook page natin for your shoutout din and for your messages. That's Heart FM 92.7 Cagayan de Oro City. Love Island is coming. It is 1:11. Mariah Carey. Love takes time. This one's for you. Keep it here. So Heart FM. 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

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What a question. When will I see you again? Let's move on to the next song, which is a hit from Moira De La Torre. And the next song is brought to us by EXL Makabuhay Plus Capsule. 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

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Let's move on to Lobo. Another hit from this wonderful group. And the next song is brought to us by EXL Makabuhay Plus Capsule. 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

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Din din din din. Alana, that's my cue to say goodbye to all of you. Maraming maraming salamat mga sweethearts. Thank you for accompanying me for the whole afternoon. And thank you for enjoying the love songs. I hope you guys did. Ako'y magbababay na ha. O mga sweethearts, bukas, catch me, Music from the Heart, 9 a.m. to 11 a.m. with Dr. Heart. At dito po sa ating weekday afternoon show on Dear Heart, alauna hanggang alas tres. Hi muna ako kay Demsoy Robles ng Maramag. Maayong maayong hapon, Dems. George, good afternoon. Tuning right now while driving. Nivea Summer here for request. Oh, sige. 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Mag-play niyan. Oh, maraming salamat. Sir Eddie Kenya, magandang hapon sa buong Noisky Food House. 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Kathy Janet Hermoso, Lori Praja, Inday, Manila. EJ Chavez, Dinah Kenya, Maylene Hermoso, Jessica Kenya. Si Apple at si Grace. Ay. O siya, si Jason Steele na po ha. Ang bahala sa inyo. I'll be turning you over to him for his Heart Afternoon Drive. Alas 3 hanggang alas 5. Mamaya naman magbabalik. Abangan si Harvey Stone sa Heartlines. 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Ay! 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It's a great experience to say hi on the air. 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Yan ang aking bilin, mga sweethearts. Kaya, mag-ingat. 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

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And that was a song from Up Dharma Down with Tanhana. And coming right up will all be your favorite mellow music, all your favorite love songs. Hanggang magdamaga na po tayo, ha? 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And of course, we'll be doing our program once again tomorrow, ha? Kita kits, 11 to 1 sa programa nating Heartbeats. At alas 7 hanggang alas 9 ang programa nating Heartlines. 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

Sometimes I catch myself staring at you while you're lying fast asleep. I memorize the moment and lock it away in my heart somewhere where it'll keep. Sometimes I still tremble when you brush against my skin, reaches out to touch my face. I've never known anyone like you before, and I know I'll never see the likes of you again. No one in this world could ever take your place.

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I hang on every word that you say. You might not always see my love, but it's always there.

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I called you here today for a bit of bad news. I won't be able to see you anymore because of my obligations and the ties that you have. We've been meeting here every day. And since this is our last day together, I want to hold you just one more time. When you turn and walk away, don't look back. I want to remember you.

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